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You've just heard the Carter Family with Wabash Cannonball.

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That was The Prayer of Kalarupa by the Buddhist monks and students of the Dipsi Chokling Monastery. That was from an album entitled Tibetan Mysteries.

0: That was Guaguanco Coroco by La Justica off the album Salsa Barrico de Chicago.
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That was Nino Malhagen Ye Mayor, a song from the Diola people hailing the coming of the Messiah to save mankind. It's from the compilation Senegal, Christmas in Casamance.

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This is Jenna, and you're tuned in to Pin Drop. 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This week, we have one of my favorite modern music scenes. It's pretty tough to confine all of the scene's music and history into 1 hour, but I'll do my best. If you know anything about modern post-punk, it should be pretty easy for you to guess the city. Bonus points if you guess the music venue. Kicking off, we have Nosedive by Man Woman Chainsaw.

listening to

That was Paper Chains by West Side Cowboy. Before that was Snakebite by Man Woman Chainsaw. Now we're going to get into some of the OG bands from this scene. Reminder that if you have a guess for the city that all of these songs on all of these bands are from, you can call into the station with your guess to 404-894-2468. Up next is Sunglasses by Black Country New Road.

is juicing watermelons on the breakfast island, and with frail hand she grips the Nutribullet, and the bite of its blades reminds me of a future that I am in no way part of, and in a wall of photographs in the downstairs second living room's TV area I become her father and complain of mediocre theater in the daytime and ice and single malt whiskey at night, of rising skirt hems, lowering IQs, and things just aren't built like they used to be. The absolute pinnacle

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She moves with a purpose. She still moves with a purpose. Moves with a purpose.

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I'm far too handsome to not be in magazines. But God said nothing to me, so I resigned to my room and scrolled weeping to the bottom of my Instagram. I clicked furiously through every one of my tagged photos and learned nothing about

pieces of relationship advice from How I Met Your Mother on BuzzFeed. I threw out my 2-in-1 and bought separate shampoo and conditioner. I listened to Jerskin Fendricks every day for a month. I Googled myself so many times I started trending. I read back my love letters to southeastern French villages and knew that I was really just writing about you. I was so busy trying to understand who I was that I forgot my dog's birthday. I'm sorry, Dylan. I woke up every day and had to re-remember all that had been taken from me. Like a whole of Groundhog Day combined with just the second half of 51st Dates. And in one moment, I never felt more like I wanted to die in my life. And in the next moment, I never felt more like I needed to try in my life. To be who I knew I could be. To be an outrageous rock and roll icon. To be a masterful lover. To be the best dressed guy in this Shoreditch venue. To be on the cover of So Young magazine in collage form. To be a well-regarded DJ of rare techno on vinyl only. To be the hero of my own childhood dreams. So I put on fresh socks and a Kanye West album and went to find my next calling, to turn the page in the book of my life. I bought a coffee table book about minimalism and a new sweater. I cut my own hair badly and started using face scrub. I unfollowed every girl who posted pictures of healthy meals and every girl who posted pictures of happy meals. I'm sorry, Henry. I gave myself a hilarious name on Facebook. I pretended to not know who Lil Yachty was. I told everyone I met that I'd never seen Black Mirror. I threw out my bed frame and put my mattress on the floor. I destroyed my AeroPress and started drinking instant coffee. I acted as South London. I'm sorry, sorry. And as I started to define myself purely by the things I hated, I knew I'd become the antithesis of my 2016 manifesto. I was so lost in my plight to exist that I forgot to live and I forgot to love. So learn from me, children. Be better than I am. Vanity plagues me, but it's not too late for you. I love you. Good night.

You just heard Heaven Has No Wings by Dove Ellis. Before that was Theme from Failure, Part 1 by The Guest. This is your last chance to call in with your guess as to what city all of these bands are from. The phone number is 404-894-2468. Up next is Tiles and Moss by Pebble Dash.

If you didn't get the answer over the course of the last hour, the city we were looking for was South London, specifically the Windmill, a small pub in the area where a lot of the best post-punk and art rock bands have come in the last 5 years or so. Thanks for tuning in. You can tune in next week at the same time in the same place, 10 p.m. on Sundays. This last song is Fingers of Steel by Shame.

The diversity you are now experiencing is provided to you by the students of Georgia Tech. 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

0: That was Golong by the musicians of STSI Surakarta. That's off an album called Gamelan of Central Asia, Volume 3, Modes and Timbres.
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0: That was a church congregation along with James Shorty and Viola James doing Jesus on the Main Line. That was from a compilation album entitled Alan Lomax, The Popular Songbook.
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jukebox says to take a leak, and the carpet needs a haircut, and the spotlight looks like a prison break.

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'Cause the piano

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0: That was Lula Cortez from the album Rosa de Sangue with East Northeast.
1: I wish to register a complaint. Hello, miss.
2: What do you mean, miss?
1: Oh, I'm sorry, I have a cold. I wish to make a complaint.
2: We're just closing for lunch.
1: Never mind that, my lad. I wish to complain about this parrot, what I purchased not half an hour ago from this very boutique.
2: Oh, yes, the Norwegian blue. What's wrong with it?
1: I'll tell you what's wrong with it, my lad. It's dead. That's what's wrong with it.
2: No, no, it's resting. Look.
1: Look, my lad, I know a dead parrot when I see one, and I'm looking at one right now.

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1: Resting?
0: Yeah, resting. Exceptional bird, the Norwegian blue. Beautiful plumage, isn't it?
1: The plumage, don't enter into it. It's stone dead.
0: No, it's resting.
1: All right, then. If it's resting, I'll wake it up. Wake up, Polly! Wake up, Polly Parrot! I've got a nice cuttlefish for you if you wake up, Polly!
0: There, he moved.
1: No, he didn't. That was you pushing the cage.
0: I didn't.
1: Yes, you did. Polly! Polly! Polly, Polly, Polly! Wake up, Polly! Now, that's what I call a dead parrot.
0: But it's stunned.
1: What?
0: You stunned it just as it was waking up. Norwegian blue stun easily.
1: Look, I've had enough of this. The parrot is definitely deceased. When I bought it half an hour ago, you assured me that its total lack of movement was due to its being tired and shagged out after a long squawk.
0: Well, it may be pining for the fjords.
1: Pining for the fjords? What kind of talk is that? Look, why did it fall flat on its back the moment I got it home?
0: Well, the Norwegian blue prefers kipping on its back. Beautiful plumage, it's pining, you know.
1: It's not pining, it's passed on. This parrot is no more. It's ceased to be. It has expired. The parrot has gone to meet its maker. This is a late parrot. It's a stiff, bereft of life. It rests in peace. If you hadn't nailed it to the perch, it would be pushing up the daisy. It's run down the curtain and joined the choir invisibule. It is an ex-parrot.
0: Well, I'd better replace it then.
1: If you want to get anything done in this country, you've got to complain till you're blue in the mouth.
0: I just looked. We don't have any more parrots.
1: I see. I get the picture.
0: Well, I've got a slug.
1: Does it talk?
0: Well, not really.
1: Well, it's scarcely a replacement then, is it?
0: Listen, I'll tell you what. If you go to my brother's pet shop in Bolton, he'll replace the parrot for you.
1: Bolton, eh? Very well. This is Bolton, is it?
0: No, it's Ipswich.
1: That's Intercity Rail for you. I wish to complain, British Railways person.
2: I don't have to do this job, you know.
1: I beg your pardon?
2: I'm a qualified brain surgeon. I only do this job because I like being my own boss.
1: Excuse me, this... this is irrelevant, isn't it?
2: Well, yeah, it's not easy to pad these records out to 30 minutes, you know?
1: Well, I want to complain. I got on the Bolton train and found myself deposited here in Ipswich.
2: No, this is Bolton.
1: The pet shop man's brother was lying.
2: Well, you can't blame British Rail for that.
1: If this is Bolton, I shall return to the pet shop. I understand this is Bolton.
0: Yeah?
1: You told me it was Ipswich.
0: It was a pun.
1: A pun?
0: No, not a pun. What's that thing that spells the same backwards and forwards?
1: A palindrome?
0: Yeah.
1: It's not a palindrome. The palindrome of Bolton would be not lob. It don't work.
0: Well, what do you want?
1: I'm not prepared to pursue my line of inquiry at the moment, as I think this is getting too silly.
3: Quite agree, too silly.

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from the album From the Twilight Next to Nowhere. That was Eternal Mystery, Alone by Utone.

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Yeah.

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0: from the album The Bells Themselves. That was Paul Marquardt with The Bells Themselves, Jonathan Edwards, and the American Songbook.
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1: 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See you then!

That was cellist Daniil Safran performing Bach's Suite for Solo Cello No. 2 in D minor, BWV 1008, 5 Minuetto 1 and 2.

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The rats begin to chew the sheets. The rats begin to chew the sheets. Ingratitude. 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

0: from a Nonesuch recording of John Adams' opera Nixon in China by the Orchestra of St. Luke's, Ado DeVart conducting. You just heard James Maddalena singing Nixon's arrival aria, News Has a Kind of Mystery.
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From the album Forte Piano Music from the Netherlands, you just heard Arthur Schoendeweerd performing Rondo Polonaise pour le Pianoforte in D major, composed by Johann Wilhelm Wilms.

That was a part of the trio for violin, cello, and piano by Farid Alnar. The violinist was Sihat Askin, the pianist Meru Ansari, and cello Gulgun Akagun Saisozen.

0: That was Gabriel Fauré's Après Un Rêve from the album The Four Album, performed by Gil Shaham.
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The song you just heard is entitled Four Dickinson Songs, We Never Know How High We Are, by the artist Robert Beeser, off of the album Americans in Rome.

0: You just heard the Bursa Bulga Devlet Symphony Orchestrasi performing Uyushuk Dance, composed by Farid Alnar.
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This was Sonata number 1 in F major, opus number 5 by Emanuel Gruber, cello, and Arnon Eres, piano, of the album Beethoven, Music for Cello and Piano, Disc A.

From the album Melodies by the composer Terup 9, that was Chants d'Automne, Opus 7, No. 1, performed by Geta and Terup 9.

0: had a sword and a pistol buckled at his side. Rops dropped by Mr. Gamble. 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Rops dropped by Mr. Gamble. He rode right up
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0: What's up, Rec Atlanta? And sorry, what's up, Atlanta? This is Christian. I am Rec's operations manager. Just outed myself. And from now until 5 p.m., our executive staff will be taking over. So we've got...
1: Hi, I'm Howard. I'm the live sound director here at WRK Atlanta. And I'm starting off your morning today. And what I've got in store for my half-hour section is a little bit of storytelling on kind of how I got into electronic music. So starting from when I was a kid in school, listening to those Minecraft gamer YouTube intros all the way to the dubstep that I listen to now. So I think without further ado, we'll get started.

All righty. You just heard Float Away by Grabitz. After that is Top of the World 2 by Stephen Walking, and then Bad Pitched by Insane Like. And a little bit about those songs and how they kind of fit into my journey into EDM. Float Away, I recently saw Grabitz actually play in Atlanta, I think last week. And he released a song, I believe, Here With You Now, and that I had listened to in my childhood, and it was one of my favorite EDM songs back then. And then Top of the World 2 was Captain Sparkle's YouTube intro song, for all those that remember. And then Bad Pitched by Insane Like is a YouTube intro from another YouTuber called Sundy. And so in my middle school days, Captain Sparkles and Sundy were my two favorite Minecraft YouTubers that I would watch. Just run into down Minecraft, whether it be mod reviews, Hunger Games, you know, any of the sort of things like that. And so, yeah, after a while, Sundy came out with his own music label called 99 Lives. And so the next song you're going to hear, called Black Swan by Tecacho and Philip Strand, is from their first compilation album.

Southern California. And so that, I think, is what I consider the kickoff to me really getting into the EDM scene. And so the next two songs you're going to hear are kind of my gateway songs into raving and electronic music as it is today. So next up is Good Things Fall Apart by John Bellion and Illenium. And then Alive, combined with Starbright, the Between Broken live edit by Dabin, Run, Trella, and Midas. So I hope you enjoy.

Alrighty. So, next up, we've got some of the more, I guess, more recent electronic music that I listen to. So, that would be dubstep artists like Subtronix. I think in most recent times, I started listening to this artist called Gorilla T. And so, next up, and to close us out, you'll be hearing Subtronix's remix of Crystallized by John Summit and Inez, and then followed by Somewhere Up There by Gorilla T, Big Gigantic, and Born Eye.

0: You're listening to WREK Atlanta, to our executive staff takeover. To close out the last song of mine again, is Somewhere Up There by Gorilla T, Big Gigantic, and Born Eye. Hope you enjoy.
1: Even if it's raining over here, I know the sun is still shining somewhere up there. And even if it's raining over here, I know the sun is still shining somewhere. Yeah. My

All right, guys, that was the end of Howard's show. It's 10:05 a.m., and we're transitioning to play music selected by our business manager, Theo. He is not in the station currently because he was up all of last night doing business-related tasks for Rec Radio, so he's eepy sleepy. But I'm going to be in here playing some music that he handpicked. Theo's music taste, definitely different than Howard's, but... I don't even know. I don't even know how to describe this. I don't know what he normally listens to. I think a lot of like reggae and dub, but it's cool. The first track we're going to play for Theo is Call of Valhalla by Yame off the album Illowi. I'm probably going to pronounce these wrong. This guy, he's a foreigner. He's from Switzerland, I think. Yeah. So he speaks a lot of French. He knows like French and he listens to a lot of artists that have French names or... French titles of tracks, etc. All right, that's enough yap. Call of Valhalla.

All right, that was Bawai by Yame, the same artist who started our hour, or yeah, the hour Theo's shift. So, again, this is Rex Exec Staff Takeover, and you're listening to Theo's playlist. Theo is our business manager. Up next, sorry, before the last track you heard was Mama Ton Fi. Sorry, I'm practicing my French. Mama Ton Fils Est Triste. By CRC off their album Pires Act Deux. Up next is Signs by Vico and Pete off their album Signs, or maybe a CD, or a, sorry, single. Sorry, my throat is being weird. That's enough of me talking.

All right, that was On My Mind by Yame and Adekunun Gold off their, I guess it's a single, On My Mind. Before that, Encore Une Fois by Oresan and Yame off their album La Fuite en Avant. And before that, Jim Weston by CRC by Pleurez Act Du. So again, you're listening to WREK Atlanta, and this is our exec staff takeover, and this is Theo's playlist. Theo's our business manager. Got one more song from Thea titled Bonsoir by by Pete and Ben Pig, and then we're gonna switch over to a different staff member's playlist. Thanks for listening.

All right, all right. Up next for our exec staff takeover will be Kendall's playlist. Kendall is our studio manager. So she handles kind of the space and some merch stuff. She was my trainee a year ago and has become a good friend of mine. Her first track is Modern Chemistry by Okie Dokie and Liz Cooper off the album Tell All Your Friend. So that's what's up next. Thanks for listening, everyone.

That was Whatever You Wanna by Annabelle Dinda. It's a single. And before that, you heard Hanging Out to Dry by Florence Road. This is Kendall's playlist for the exact takeover. Kendall's a good friend of mine, and this playlist and the playlist before, it's like, I don't really know what my good friends listen to all the time. So it's really cool to kind of experience what they, like, you know, are listening to when they're walking around campus with their headphones on or driving around. But yeah, up next for Kendall is Cowboy Gangster Politician, the title track of an EP released by Goldie Boutillier.

All right, that was Eloise, her track, I Take It Back. Sorry, that's too loud. Before that, Wires Crossed by Dom Farah. Before that, Backseat by Balu Brigade, which I'm like, that was a very different vibe than this other stuff. So I'm like, I hope that was the right track. But up next on our exec takeover on WREK Atlanta is Andrea's playlist. Andrea is an integral part of our operations here at the station. She's our executive assistant. So I talked about Theo half an hour ago being our business manager. Andrea's like the business manager part two. So she's helping with a bunch of very important tasks here at the station. Her first track is Hard by Haley Williams. We were both at, actually Andrea was, I was, and a couple other people from REC were at the Haley Williams show Saturday night in Alpharetta. And this is my personal opinion, but it was a wonderful show. I had such a good time. I'd never been to a concert that big. And I didn't even know most Haley Williams songs, but I'm a big fan now. She's super cool. So this is Hard by Haley Williams off her album Ego Death at a Bachelorette Party. And again, this is Andrea's playlist for our exec staff takeover. Thanks for listening.

All right, that was Emily by My Chemical Romance, the rough mix that was released on the Black Parade / Living with Ghost, the 10th Anniversary Edition. Before that, I'd Rather Die Than Be Famous by Pierce the Veil off their album A Flair for the Dramatic. And before that, Oceans by Frank Iroh off a single titled Oceans. Up next on Andrea's playlist for the Rec Staff Takeover is some Lebanon Hanover, their track Kiss Me Until My Lips Fall Off. I'm loving this playlist. So cool. So cool. Andrea's so cool, guys.

All right, that was I'll Be Late for My Funeral, Spanish version by The Requiem off their album A Cure to Poison the World, Deluxe Edition. Before that, I Just Need Myself, PSI Studio. Sorry, hold on. I got you. Hold on. Sorry, some technical difficulties there. Before that was I Just Need Myself, PSI Studio Demo, January 1978 by The Cure off their album Three Imaginary Boys, Deluxe Edition. Up next, the song you just heard a little bit of, is Headbanger by Baby Metal off their self-titled album. And if I don't get to it in time, the track after that will be Running Out of Time by Paramore. So we're back to Hayley Williams at the end of the 30 minutes. And that's off the album This Is Why. So Headbanger and then Running Out of Time. Thanks for listening, guys. Up next should be Lauren's playlist, like after these two songs. So y'all have a good one.

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This is Rec Atlanta. That was Andrea's playlist. She's our executive assistant. Yeah. Topical song, running out of time. I'm Lauren. I'm your auto czar. And I'm going to get you guys started with some Ecstasy.

That was Everything by Joey Cash. Before that was I Talk to the Wind by King Crimson. It's all reliable. Up next, Legs in a Snare by Lip Critic.

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I'm going under it. Oh, it's the force I take. 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
1: That was Help Me Scrape the Mucus Off My Brain by the wonderful Ween. From 12 Golden Country Greats, shout out to the remaster being released this year. Hello. I love you, Ween. Please come to Atlanta. Please. Before that was Blade Bird by OK Lou. 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So up next is I Never Get Lonesome by Arthur Russell. 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

0: You're tuned in to 91.1 Rec Atlanta. How are we doing today? This is Lauren, LT.
1: This is Olivia.
0: Hi, Olivia.
1: Doing good today. How are you?
0: I'm doing good. I'm taking off, and Olivia's coming in.
1: In case you didn't know, this is Rec's
0: exec takeover.
1: Woo! While everyone else gets to go home, we are still here running the radio station.
0: Just for you guys, because we love you.
1: But each playlist that you hear, each shift is curated to our tastes, each rec exec member's tastes.
0: So what are you, Olivia?
1: I don't know. I have, like, my is just all women artists. And I've been listening to, like, a lot of 90s Riot Girl stuff, which unfortunately a lot of those songs are not appropriate to play over these airwaves, so some got cut, but I still have some classics here on the playlist and some newer artists as well.
0: Have fun.

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Up next is Mediocrity Rules by La Tigre.

You just listened to Mediocrity Rules by Le Tigre. That is the same singer as the Riot Girl band Bikini Kill. Up next is Wound Up Here by Wednesday.

you just heard When I'm With You by Best Coast. They're a band that I recently discovered, but I absolutely love this album. Before that was Elderberry Wine by Wednesday. And before that was Southwest Texas by The Lostines. The Lostines, I believe, they don't have the largest following on Instagram. They have a few EPs out, but they are local to the Southeast, I believe, and they have some really neat music that you can check out if you liked Southwest Texas. Up next is Combat Baby by Metric.

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This is the Rec Exec Takeover. My name's Marley. I'm the booking director here at Rec. I'm going to be playing a little playlist of songs that have been like my favorites over the summer. Nothing too crazy. A lot of it's kind of emo, because that was what I was into this summer. I'm going to start with one of my favorite bands of all time. Here's We Laugh Indoors by Death Cab for Cutie off the Photo album.

Yay, Death Cab for Cutie. They're like an all-timer favorite band of mine and pretty much all I listen to this summer, especially their early albums. This next one is called John by the band My Guitar is Trying to Kill Me. I found them from a friend's recommendation over the summer and I have become obsessed with this album. It is so incredibly good. So yeah, that'll be next.

That was In Nine by Should off the album Feed Like Fishes. Before then was Priestess by Flooding off the album Flooding. Before that was Adele May by Racecourse off the album July December. And next up is Redeemer by My Point of View off the album This Is My First Heist. All these songs I've been super obsessed with this summer. And even before then, I just really love all these albums. So I'm excited to get to play them for everyone. Here's Redeemer.

0: Thank you for tuning in to my hour of craziness. That last song was Saturday's Child by Chemical. Next up for our Rec Exec Takeover is my very best friend, Caitlin Chapman. Woo! Give it up for Caitlin Chapman! Wait, we're gonna trade off right now.
1: Hi guys, what's up? My name is Caitlin. Caitlin Chapman, to be specific. And I'm the content coordinator here at Rec. I'm so excited. This is my first year on Exec. Yay! Love Rec so much. Okay, let's get started. My first song is Pink Cloud Tracing Paper by Asobi Seksu.

So that was Hazel by Far Apart. And right before that was You Never Know, You Never Knew by Nagi Gemi. And coming up next is Frail by Crystal Castles.

All right, guys, that was my last song. That was I Have the Answer by Ben Stiller. And right before that was Hey Goodbye by Matcha Loved Bedhead. And Matcha and Bedhead. Thank you guys for listening. It's been fun. Okay, bye.

Hello, I'm Emily, and for the next half hour, this will be my takeover, and I've decided to select some songs from some movies I enjoy. So up first is Dancing Girls by Farrah, which is featured in A Girl Walks Home Alone at Night, directed and written by Anna Lily Amirpour.

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1: The night was Tyson, on cable, on a watchman, through a microscope. Close up ain't never that big of a Dylan idea. An expensive compass runs its hand through my hair, and I don't know what to say, destination of mine. Honey, you just went away. This is a spell, a drive-by.

confessions, between everything and everything else, between the vision and the madness, between something and something like that, between what I mean and what I say, between the stroke and the luck, between exactitude and vagueness, between skepticism and curiosity,

between obsession and lifted, between darkness and descends, between the track and the traces, between the destination and the journey, between the chuck and the berry, between the mind and the space, between the heart and the soul, between the half and the whole. The night was Tyson, on cable, and a watchman through a microscope. Yeah. Close-up ain't never that big of a Dylan idea. An expensive compass runs its hands through my hair. I don't know what to say, destination of mine. Honey, you just went away. This is a spell, this is a spell, a drive-by.

That was just Skin by Leslie Weiner, featured in the movie The Watermelon Woman, starring and directed, written, and edited by Cheryl Dunier. Up next is Hopefully Yours by Stina Nordenstam, featured in Party Girl, directed and written by Daisy Von Schirlemeyer.

You just heard This Road Is Long by The Lost Patrol, featured in Vamps, written and directed by Amy Heckerling. Up next is Our Destiny by Henda Hicks, featured in Love and Basketball, written and directed by Gina Prince-Bythewood.

All right. So thank you for listening to my takeover. And next is Evelyn's takeover, which will start with Between the Bars by Elliott Smith.

You just heard Del Purple Teeth, The Bravery by Del Water Gap. Before that, Right Back to It by Waxahachie and MJ Letterman. Up next is Beams by Arlo Parks.

You just heard Heavy by Florence Road. Before that was Special by Mercury. Up next is New Muscles by Mary and the Junkyard.

All right, that was Forgiven by Alanis Morissette. That was the last of Evelyn's little section today. My name is Henry. You're listening to WRAK Atlanta, and I'm the chief engineer for this year, and I've got my own little section. It's mostly like 80s like British post-punk. So coming up next is a personal favorite of mine, Up the Down Escalator by The Chameleons off of Script of the Bridge.

All right, what you just heard was Sketch for Summer by the Daruti Column off of The Return of the Daruti Column. Before that was The Day the Rain Came Down by Felt off of The Strange Idle Pattern and Other Short Stories. And starting off my section today was Up the Down Escalator by The Chameleons off of Script of the Bridge. Coming up is Posletni Geroi, or Last Hero, by Kino.

0: All right, that's all from me. What you just heard was Subculture by New Order off of Low Life. And before that was the Some Bizarre Version of Photographic by Depeche Mode off of Some Bizarre Album. And before that was Black Cat by Broadcast. Yeah, I'm going to switch it over to Christian, who's waiting for his segment. And you are listening to WRK Atlanta.
1: Because the microphone's off. Hey, Atlanta, this is Christian. I've got some deep house, down-tempo, J-pop, fun stuff for the next 30 minutes. And the next 2 hours are going to be all on these nice, fancy CDJs we've got in the station. So fun DJing will be occurring. Thanks for listening.

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You are listening to WRAK 91.1 FM, and my name is Nate, the general manager here at the station, and this is Exact Takeover on 91.1 FM. I'm going to be playing a little mix of some trip-hop, 90 BPM dub, international stuff. I don't know. We're going to go someplace, and hopefully you enjoy the ride. So, take care.

Good afternoon. You're tuned into WRK Radio 91.1 FM, and this has been My Set, the general manager here at WRK, Nate. Hope you enjoyed. Hope you were able to chill out for a little bit. And up next is Cora, our programming director. Enjoy.

Hey, 91.1 FM. This is Cora, your program director speaking. And next up is Kingsley, our assistant chief engineer. And this is the Rec Exec Takeover going until 5. So, yeah.

Okay, guys, I was using the wrong microphone. I apologize. This is Cora, WRAK's program director, taking us to the end of the Rec Exec Takeover. We got Kingsley next up. I got one more track for y'all, and then he's going to hop on there. Our assistant chief engineer, everybody. Anyways, enjoy.

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It's too exclusive to me, you understand? And this guidance is here. Exclusive to I. Important. Straight from Jam now.

Hello, y'all. This is Kingsley on WREK Atlanta. Mixing up some UKG selection here. This one is called Fat Larry Skank. This one is by Benny Ill and Code 9. Big, big track. Hope y'all are enjoying.

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express is settled. 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
2: A lot of people want to know what the blues is about, but I'm going to tell you like I know it. You know, it's something that you feel. Ain't something that you write. Something within you. It can make you happy. Can make you sad. Can make you cry. Now, blues is a hard thing. If you're listening, you can understand. You separate from the little boys from the men. But I swear all it don't mean the same. I express the blue. I don't hobo, not unready to train. Now blues is a feeling, something that you'll never forget. Make no difference where you're at. You can be at home, or you can be taking a trip. Now that's the blue. Something in your heart. You'll never forget.

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It just depends what life chooses for you. Then you wonder sometimes, what in the world that you're gonna do? Now back in my time, back in Athens, they used to get the paper sack and play the blues. Yeah. It was a stirring thing. If you live your spiritual, something be with you, you know. But you'll understand it. Once you have it, you never forget it. There was a guy, you know, in the wilderness, walking through the paths, old country road. He said, I'm gonna take my knife out and cut me a cane. I'm gonna play me a little tune. He didn't know exactly what it was. But today they call it a flute. He cut his cane, made him three holes in it,

0: 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You could hear him treating. Old dog was howling. He got it too. I'm gonna let you know what he do. He's walking. It's all over him. Soul in trouble. He's got to make up his mind. As he'd walk, he's getting out of the pants, you can see. I live with it. I spin it. I'll die with it. It's part of me. Yeah. Sometimes you just can't help it. Now, if anybody asks you about the blues, that's my penance to you. Going on down through the path. Kind of blowing. He blowing my tune here while in a while he look back. Said, anybody ask you what the blues are? This is my opinion. I'll live with it. And I'll die with it. Thank you.
1: That was Expressing the Blues by Guitar Gabriel from his album Deep in the South.
2: This is Brenda's Iron Slate.